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0: 你好。
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1: 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Let me by Mia.
0: Shares.
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3: 如此朝鲜局势就可以产生一个有利于我们的变化。是的。General, another telegram from the president. He still wishes to meet with you on the 15th at Wake Island.
4: Well, he's quite persistent.
3: He will travel 3/4 of the way. You only need to travel 1. Will you go?
4: Chief of Staff, do you think my old Bataan is still good enough to fly that far?
5: Oh, Mr. Harriman.
6: Mr. President, MacArthur, telegraph back. He's saying that he will be very happy to meet you. On Wake Island, but he has two conditions.
5: What are His Majesty's conditions?
6: One is that he wants to bring a group of journalists from Tokyo, and he also wants you to provide him a faster plane.
4: A journalist group and a plane? Does he think that this is a meeting with two heads of states? I just don't understand why Roosevelt sent him to Tokyo in the first place.
5: Mr. Harriman. A group of journalists is out of the question. It would send the wrong message as to what major action we may or may not take in Korea. As far as a faster plane, he can have his faster plane. I have no problem with that.
6: Yes, sir.
4: Mr. President, MacArthur is always acting like a king. If you do fly to meet him, does that mean that you admit his special status?
5: Mr. Secretary, did you know it's been 14 years since MacArthur was in his own country? The world now is in a situation that is very complicated, especially the situation in the Far East. And don't you think that I, as the president, and he, as my general, don't you think we should meet? We have many, many ideas and many, many opinions we need to discuss.
4: But you can recall him or give him a mandatory order.
5: That would be very impolite, especially since he looks like an overlord now that he landed on Incheon.
4: But Mr. President, I have to remind you, in politics, he is your rival.
5: You need to trust me. He will never be.

0: 谢谢彭叔叔，阿英啊，以后啊，你还不能叫我叔叔了呢。嗯，
1: 好，
0: 而且你这个身份呢，也需要保密的。嗯，给自己取个名字吧，
1: 就叫刘永福吧。
2: Our intelligence agents tell us that the Communist Chinese plan to become involved in Korea. I'd like to know your assessment.
3: I don't think the Communist Party of China would like to participate in this war. If they would want to intervene, they would have done so already 1 or 2 months earlier. If so, it's possible that before we had time to make a decision, they would have already occupied the entire peninsula. That didn't happen, sir. And so now the situation has changed. The situation in Manchuria is that China had 300,000 troops on the ground, but only 50 to 60,000 of those troops can cross the Yalu River to fight. They have no air force. If the Chinese Communist troops decide to cross the Yalu River, they will meet with a massacre never before seen in human history.
2: What about the Soviet Union? What is the possibility that they might intervene?
3: I believe the Soviet Union has no interest in intervening. If the Soviet Union is interested in deploying troops to the North Korean border, they will require 1 to 2 months to do so. By the time they arrive, they will find a complete Republic of Korea.
2: If we were to eliminate the resistance in the North, what would be our next move?
3: Well, I understand your meaning by that question. Our strategic focus remains in Europe. What I can tell you is this, that our forces will be out of Korea by Thanksgiving. The 8th Army will be back in Japan by Christmas time. I'll leave the 10th Corps behind. Mr. President, that'll suffice.

0: According to the intelligence service of the Eighth Army, we believe that the North Koreans are no longer capable of organizing defenses on the Chongchun River. The remaining troops can only retreat to the banks of the Yalu River from two directions, all the way to the north toward Chosun and Pyeongtaek, and all the way to the northwest toward Sinuiju and Sakchu.
1: You let them move faster. I want our lads in the Ace Army to go home and have a nice Thanksgiving.
0: General, the Joint Chiefs of Staff have raised concerns that you've positioned the 8th Army and 10th Corps on opposite sides of North Korea and set up separate headquarters for them in the east and west. The northern region of the Korean Peninsula is mountainous, which they believe gives the North Koreans a defensive advantage. From a military perspective, they think that dividing our forces is unwise.
1: Unwise? The North Korean military can't even organize a whole division right now. Whitney, if we'd listen to those old geezers in Washington, this war is going to go on till next year. No. You go ahead and reply to the Ace Army that I said, happy hunting. And what's more, let's give it a push and force the North Koreans across the Yalu River. Get the 187s airborne ready and have them fly right into the enemy's backyard.
0: Yes, sir.